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Where you boys trying to get to? The swamp.

peace out, she got the sexual profile. 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

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Because I'm coming back in with the vibes.

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But that old man Harlem keeps me rolling on. He takes all your dough and leaves you skimping. Makes you old and gray before you're limping. Old man Harlem gives me Sunday headaches. But that old man Harlem keeps me rolling on. Daylight gives me the shivers, Harlem did it somehow. Always having the jitters, should be used to it now. Lenox Avenue midnight gets me body and soul. Seventh Avenue nightlife gets my Saturday roll. Old man Harlem gives me Sunday headaches, headaches. I've got old man Harlem in my bones. My mama done told me he keeps me dancing till the day breaks, day breaks. But that old man Harlem keeps me rolling on. He digs all your dough and leaves you skimping, skimping. 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

0: Hey, Make Believe Love, that's an album title, Michael. 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
0: 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Hey, the March of the Witness Soldiers. 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

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I hear the sound leading me on. Is taking me.

this odorous regret. She's unable to lunch today. Madam, Miss Otis regrets she's unable to lunch today.